When we found out that we were going to be coming to Brazil, we decided that we would write a song for you. And it's called Brazilian Skies.

you driving up a wall, the way you make good for all the nasty tricks you pull. Seems like we're making up more than we're making love. And it always seems you got something on your mind other than me. Girl, you got to change your crazy ways.

Seems the love I've known has always been the most destructive kind. Guess that's why now I feel so old before my time.